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0: Can we first talk to one of you?
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0: We'll be first out till 1 a.m.
1: Yeah, we're.
2: Well, we're at C-25 today. 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
0: 6-1, we arrived at MUSC.

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2: 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Mild alert, 31 Delta 4.

0: Virgin Ralph.
1: I think it's wrong to say fire to the fire needs response to area. Harry Road Highway and Pearl Street. Harry Road Highway and Pearl Street. Underneath the bridge of River. So inmate unknown injury.
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2: 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Engine 1-0. RT-25.
1: There's a 1021 in CAD for I-20, 129 westbound.

0: Florence 825. I'll give him a phone call. I believe the sheriff's office already took care of that and passed it along to the neighboring county. I think it's in reference to maybe a reckless driver. I think they're somewhere near the 88-mile mark on I-20.
1: 10-4.
0: I believe they called you because there was a question of Kershaw and Lee Trooper to give them a 1021.

0: Medic 1-1, respond to 4438 Pamplico Highway, Florence, 4438 Pamplico Highway, Florence, Palma, Florence, at Flowers Road and Branch Road, in reference to diabetic problems.
1: 1-1, copy.
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4: Yeah, I got you.

Dispatch, engine 1 is going to be on location. Got one car in VA in the ditch. One lane is going to be shut down on Harrisburg Highway at this time. DFA to the station, Harrisburg Highway Command.

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2: 51, 51.
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0: Yes, sir. Replace your carrier has been transferred.
2: Tell him.
3: All right, C-25.
4: C-25, go ahead.

0: I made contact with that subject, and she's on I-20 around the 71-mile marker. I believe that's going to be in Richland. She said she's where it's six lanes. Can you pass along her 1014 to Richland County, speak with a trooper over there?
1: 825-10-4.

0: 凤凰地发发。
1: 地发发根。
0: It's going to be a single vehicle collision, no injuries. Darlington City is going to be handling it. You show me tonight.
1: D-554.
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1: EMS 1.
0: Good. Have a patient that has chest pains. They're currently out in McLeod, but they're crossing MLK Bridge now.

0: Copy of deck crossing the bridge. They're ahead of anything we can send. You can dispatch 2-1, but they'll probably get to the hospital before 2-1 gets to them.
1: Never.
2: Central Medic 1-1, face contact, Category 3.
1: Never.
3: Central 3-2.
1: 3-2.
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2: 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Station here has been transferred.
3: Never.
0: Montclair Road, near US 52. It's on the sill behind the CRV. South Carolina, Yankee Charlie Delta, 925. South Carolina, YCD, 925.
1: C25, 10-4.
4: Central, Medic 1-1.
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4: 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We're route to MUSD call, Category 3.

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0: There are reports of a pedestrian on I-95 near the 186 northbound, male subject in a yellow work shirt, blue jeans. The caller advised this subject is taking objects out of the median.
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0: It was.
2: Marking 9, can we take 5 off, please?
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1: 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Fish care transfer. We are clear in USC.

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1: Hey.
0: It's gotta be up in the woods.

Station 14, need to respond to the area of University Park. Car advisor is at the tree on the side of the bridge, leaning in the road, covering the right lane of traffic coming into Lamar, right near where I-20 is. Attention Station 14, need to respond to the area of Unit Road and Lee State Park Road, Unit Road, Lee State Park Road. Caller advised that there's a tree that's on the side of the bridge, but leaning in the road, covering the right lane coming into Lamar. Advised it's right there where near I-20 is.

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0: 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It's going to be on a silver SUV. I'll see that 1028 this second.
1: D689, 10-4.

0: 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I believe it's the second Tango Romulus, Tango RJ.
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0: indicated the source of the smoke. It was coming from a small outside fire. 2901 is Palmetto Heights.
1: Romeo, Juliet, India. That's RJI. I. That's like a
0: everything's 10-4 this location. They put the fire out now. All Palmetto units can clear. 151 will be available.
2: 268-10-4.

0: Florence, D-25.
1: D-25, go ahead.
0: Florence, D-25, I'll be out with a tree that's partially in the roadway, Dozville Highway near US 52.
1: D-25, Cam 4.
2: Florence,
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0: In reference to the pedestrian on the interstate, the caller called back and advised that male subject got into a vehicle and left northbound on the interstate in a gray pickup with a bed cover.
1: 10-4, copy.
2: So 19 of mail location. We got one small tree covering one lane of traffic.

0: This is Hostel City Fire. This is Hostel City Fire. Need to respond to 701 Llewellyn Avenue, 701 Llewellyn Avenue at Hartsville Hospital. Refers to a fire alarm going off in the gym.
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1: 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All firing units are going to be clear.

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0: Travel the area of I-95 northbound from the 181 to the 190. I'm 1044 pedestrian. Being closed.
2: Just 1014. We'll be on scene a while. We're waiting on a key holder to come up here and let us in. The keys in the Knox box don't work.
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1: Hold on, Abby. 54-year-old male, conscious of breathing, who is having difficulty breathing, not alert, 6 Delta 1. Guys, he's gonna be in a black semi truck. It has air sig on the side, truck number 113.
2: Yeah, you don't have to have a make and model, do you?
1: Yeah, you're just black semis, all he told us.

0: I-20-139 eastbound. Be on lookout for a reckless driver. Blue Honda Civic. Mississippi 1028. Delta Delta Mike 815. Young Whiskey Mike driver. All over the roadway. Unable to maintain lane. No further 1014. Florence clear. 2135.
1: Florence 255. Copy. I'm out of position. If you could pass that on to Florence County.
0: E-551-10-4.
1: E-551-10-4.
0: Washington, I don't think we have anyone in the area. Is your county pregnant? County's been advised.
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1: Copy, we're familiar. He refused a few hours ago.
0: Never.
1: You can cancel the fire department.
2: Florence unit, that blue Honda was last seen at the 161 northbound on I-95.
3: Florence 121,
2: I-95. 121, 10-4.

0: 95 southbound at the 197. 95 southbound at 197. It's a silver Hyundai, North Carolina 1028, Lima, Mike Romeo 4102, LMR 4102, North Carolina.
1: He was a 6, 10-4.

Attention, Medic 16. Medic 16, need to respond to 368. 368.

0: Medic 1-1, anticipating the mother of the patient is calling in again wanting a phone call from you.
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0: That's affirmative.
1: Copy, just 1 second. 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

0: going, 2106?
1: You want to sit, Ben?
0: This vehicle is actually 1036. I've tagged it. I'll be tonight.
1: You want to sit,

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0: Ten 24, 10 people. 10 4 fans in the can. You send me that.
1: 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B105, Florent.
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0: 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Thank you. So stay with us.
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1: Yeah, Tower 2-5-5, we're clear, McLeod.
0: Yeah, you did. I just forgot to clear you. I'm sorry.
1: Right, thank you.

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0: You are 378 Woods Road, 378 Woods Road. It's going to be a black and color Hyundai, Florida 1028, Foxtrot Kilo India, Foxtrot 81. That's FKIF81 out of Florida.
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Attention, Bureau 55, North 55, acre plot of 127 Cashwood Street, 127 Cashwood Street, in reference to a possible 7.

Time for Medi 24. Attention Medi 24. You just want to see it says 374, 374. The Austin City Fire, you can cancel that call.

0: permanent. This occurred yesterday. He's already been treated. It's in reference to a previous lens that just reopened.
1: 10-4, 10-1 copy, cancel.
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0: Medic 41, respond to 3810 Atlanta Highway, Atlanta, 3810 Atlanta Highway, Atlanta, at East Hampton Street and W. Deer Road, in reference to abdominal pain.
1: Four-year-old female, conscious breathing, has abdominal pain with some near fainting, one Charlie, four.

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3: 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Can you get him to step out of wherever he's at?
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0: 401's on scene, 3810 Atlanta Highway.
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3: Highway 9 in Wallace. Vehicle versus field, 1052, 1070, 1023, roadway 10-8.
1: 10-4, 1070.
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0: Medic 3-2, respond to 2528 West Palmetto Street, Florence, 2528 West Palmetto Street, Florence, Owl Nest, at Entry Lane and Hillcrest Drive, in reference to falls.
1: 1046, I-95 at the 170 southbound. Car with a U-Haul trailer attached. Flat tire. Requesting 1054 due to speeding vehicles. They advise they're about 2 miles before the 170.
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3: They're going to bother me standing outside. Lay you down.
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2: U-131. U-131,
4: 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I can take care of that for you.
2: That's okay, I got it.
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0: 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Can you make 1019 back to county, see if you can get a, see how bad the severity of the injuries are?
1: 10.
0: Yes, that's why I'm on the phone with him now.
2: Central, Medic 401 is clear and returning.
3: Yeah. Searching around.

0: I don't believe there's going to be any life-threatening injuries. It's just one injury. Subject's just being highly combative. County's on the way as well to the 1050.
1: Careful.
0: They hadn't said, but it's probably going to be a 1055.
1: Yeah.

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0: 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The county still en route.
1: 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He probably still looking at them 510.
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2: 10-23, 173, southbound.
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1: For the vehicle information, you can use that no fine dental neck in the cab. It comes back to the correct vehicle. Chief cops, I believe.
0: Alright, we're fine. 10-4. D25, 10-4.

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2: 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I'll be 1017 there in reference to A121's 1050.
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2: Medic 2-1, respond to 829 Waverly Avenue, Florence, 829 Waverly Avenue, Florence, at Harrell Street and North Pettigrew Street, in reference to chest pain.
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1: Ten four. Can you get my data master number for me? I left it in the car where I had it wrote down.

Medic 3-2, respond to 453 Coast Point Drive, Florence, 453 Coast Point Drive, Florence at Sterling Drive and Oak Knoll Drive, in reference to sick person.

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0: Right, I'm struggling to find a copy of statistics. 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
0: And for, I don't think you actually emailed me a statistic. I just got a chest operation date.
1: Yeah, well.

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0: What was that 1067 time?
1: Zero, 1, 12. 0, 1, 2.
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Oaks Highway, that's down from me 7 pounds. It's going to be on a black Chevrolet SUV. Tacker 1928, 454, Charlie Victor Echo, 454, CVE, Tacker 1928.

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114. Respond to 610 South Darden Street, Florence. 610 South Darden Street, Florence. Unit 9 at East Cedar Street and Maple Street in reference to fire alarm.

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0: 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All units clear and available.
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0: Ja.
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3: That's a show. Street side. Yeah, that's good.
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1: That's 114. What's wrong with T-55? Can we take that off?
0: Yeah.
2: Alarm's been silenced. If you wait for property manager to reset.
0: T-551, 1043.
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1: 3-1.
0: Oh, thanks. Yeah.

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1: 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USNJ.
0: E55 Florence, 1043.
1: Florence, E65 is on 52. Can you show me out of the office?
0: Florence, E55 Florence,
1: 1043.
0: Can you
1: show
0: me out of the office?
1: E59,
0: go ahead.
2: 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So far for mileage.
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3: Medic 3-2, respond to 1931 Second Loop Road, Florence, 1931 Second Loop Road, Florence, at Solomon Lounge, at Valparaiso Drive and South Patton Drive, in reference to fight in progress.
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5: 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We're about to clear from
6: MES. Did we take that call? Jaguar, law enforcement's to my thought. Patient has been maced. 4 Baker 1.
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0: E-6-8-4-10-43.
1: Florence, E-6-8. I'm at the Dawson office. E-55 is on US 52.
0: E-29.
7: 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E-48.
0: 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U-105. U-S-76. 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
0: I-95, 171 northbound. Burgundy Trailblazer with flat tire. They do have a spare.
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0: 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Got a 1050 at Westbrook Drive and South Borough Road in Florence. White Dodge Charger in a ditch. No one around the vehicle.
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1: K1.
0: Yes, sir. Patient care has been transferred to a player in available at in USC.
1: Uh-huh.

0: Medic 5-1, respond to 120 North Blanding Street, Lake City. 120 North Blanding Street, Lake City, at South Blanding Street and Dancing Street, in reference to sick person.
1: Okay.

0: 141, respond to 331 Graham Road, Lake City. 331 Graham Road, Lake City, at London Avenue and Bond Circle, in reference to diabetic problems.
1: Okay. 41, page 42, you're up and down, not conscious but breathing, diabetic issues, 13 Delta 1, 4 minutes to dispatch.
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1: Jaguar, male patient conscious and breathing is alarmed by my alarm company. They were even in contact. 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

0: Medic 2-1, respond to 4510 Willow Creek Road, Florence, 4510 Willow Creek Road, Florence, at Peak and Grove Road and Miles Road, in reference to falls.
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2: 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He doesn't have a gash above his eye, but it is controlled at this time.

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0: You make contact with Florence County Sheriff's Office and have him respond to this address. She wants to report her vehicle 1071.
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1: Medic 6-1, respond to 214 North Lexington Avenue, Lake City. 214 North Lexington Avenue, Lake City, at Dancing Street and Charles Street, in reference to falls.
2: 6-1.
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2: 6-1,
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0: This is 1-1. 1-1. Yes, sir. We're clear of the refusal. Lift it up.
1: 10-1.
2: 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Is that the horse?
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He's on 1021 with her. He's attempting to locate. I'm going to go search west sometimes as well.

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0: 7.
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0: D6A, go ahead.
2: 7 o'clock.
1: I'm 1044, I'm at 1046. There's the east and west of 9. Come tonight.
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1: Central Medic 41. 41 has arrived at Black River.
2: Oh, G68, what's your 359?

0: 1046 at 3802 Highway 38 South, in front of Parker's Used Cars. Unknown vehicle in the right lane, 1053. No lights. Unknown if occupied. The semi-truck that called it in advised he almost 1050.
1: 10-4, copy. Can you see if there's a county unit? They can go there and check on it. We don't have anybody in the area right this second. It's going to be a while till we can get somebody up there as well.
0: T68, 10-4.

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0: 51's returning District 5.
1: 7.
2: P684.
0: Yeah, one.
2: County advised all their units are currently tied up as well. They'll still put a call in.
0: Yeah, well, thank you. Just keep it open for us. We'll get to it as soon as we can.
2: 10-4.

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1: You say good, go ahead.
0: You said 1017, that 1046 Marlboro, just went by. It's going to take me about 45 minutes to an hour to get out there.
1: 868, 1046.

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0: I'm 10-8 from the address. Just leave it open. I'm going to put some notes in the cab.
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0: Kathy called back about that 1046 on East 7 Pines. Gave an updated 1020 of 2648 East 7 Pines. They advised one of their deputies that that was the subject, and they're waiting on highway patrol.
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3: Come on.
0: Hey, boy, can you make sense? I think we're throwing a can of eyes on that. The only thing we can do is call a Deputy 1 form and see if they can assist us with that. We're all kind of 10 secret seconds.
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2: 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We're clear from Black River.
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0: Oh, what did you say?
1: Thank you, Carrier has been transferred. We are clear in the cloud.
2: Tower. E68, go ahead.
0: No, I can't listen to anything about 10-4-6 on these sometimes.
3: Attention, Medic 14. Medic 14, you need to respond. 396. 396.
2: Stand by. They would let their deputy know and give us a call back.
0: Yeah.

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Four.

0: Medic 4, Payne. Law enforcement arrives about 10 minutes.
1: Can you give me some call information? Because I can't think of the NJ system.
0: 10-4.
2: Just
0: advised that the father overdosed on muscle relaxers, has been in and out of it, running into walls, has an altered mental status since last night, not violent.
1: 8-6-8-10-4.
3: Copy, and there's no domestic issues, I don't think.
0: Negative.
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Sardis Tennantsville Fire Department Automatic Aid. Respond to 3919 Olanta Highway, Tennantsville. 3919 Olanta Highway, Tennantsville. At Kirby Road and West Deer Road. In reference to structure fire.

0: Palm Springs Fire Department, 731-736-754-756-761-766. 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Client advice, smell smoke, see smoke coming from the oven.
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0: Medic 41, respond to 3919 Atlanta Highway, Timmonsville, 3919 Atlanta Highway, Timmonsville, at Kirby Road and West Deer Road, in reference to structure fire.
1: Central, Medic 41 copies. I'm reading the notes. 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
2: Super. Respond 3919 Atlanta Highway, 3919 Atlanta Highway, reference to structure fire. Smell smoke and see smoke coming from the oven.
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3: Four 3 0 is in Randall House, please.
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2: 8191 responding。
1: 对不起。
0: Town unit, called JNS towing off of their rotation. Could you make 1019 with them, make sure they're on the way?
1: 855-10-4.
3: Sorry, I'm 8410, I couldn't copy you. What was that last?
1: 820-10-4, past 1041.
3: Yeah, I'm calling law enforcement.

0: 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H5?
1: H5.
0: All units with the exception of 751 can cancel.
1: I'm sorry. 710 is valid.
2: 10-1 copy. Just back up the door.
1: 10-4.
3: 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Be clear.
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0: Medic 2-1, respond to East Chivas Street and South Church Street. Florence, East Chivas Street and South Church Street. Florence, at South Church Street and South Ravenel Street. In reference to unknown problem.
1: 2-1 copies.
2: 10-4, law enforcement's out on scene. Last man's passed out in the vehicle. It's going to be a white vehicle.
3: Dispatch, Medic 14.
4: Yes.
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2: 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Scott Bell's 1041.
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1: 1041?
2: D111, 10-4, cap 1041. Fuck,
1: do you want 08, same traffic. D108, 10-4, cap
2: 1041. 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
5: I would give a 1089 to 1 Bravo Fox to the address of 913 West Palmetto Street in Florence. So far from Island.
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0: Power's been isolated to the stove. We're going to leave in care of the homeowner. All house ring units will be clear.
1: 10-4. 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
1: 10-4, 60-year-old male, conscious and breathing, having a seizure. Perhaps he's an epileptic. It's going to be a 12 Delta 2 echo. Yeah, multiple seizures in a row.

0: DC-12 and 18 on location, one tree overhanging the road, blocking one lane of traffic.
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0: It takes an old fire tower. It says it takes an old fire tower. It's going to be a black and color Camaro. 28 is going to be out of Alabama. Alpha 2 November Hotel Delta Yankee. That's A2NHDY. That's going to be Alabama.
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0: 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Is he two zero?
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0: E60's gonna have zone 1, zone 2, zone to Hartsville. E113's gonna have zone 3. I'll be assisting with Dawson and I-20.
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0: But... 1050 at Highway 57, Highway 41, vehicle versus ditch on its side with the lights on, 1052, 1017.

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0: 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E85 will be 1012 for the 1051.
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1: 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We're going to be just north of McCall's Mill Point. 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

0: This is 10-4, Terry. It's not a 10-2, it's just a 10-46. So far, I've got 10-28.
1: P-47 so far.
0: In the South Carolina, driver says 8151, Romeo Hotel, 8151 RH.
1: P-47, 10-4.

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2: 3167 Yale Mail, caution breathing, can't breathe, not alert, 6001.
0: Florence, Illinois, District 1014, the final stop's going to be 76 at the raceway.
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0: 5-1 bypass from the sheriff's office. Still be on a blue and silver Jeep Wrangler. 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
1: 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Have EMS on scene, request on fire for lift assist.
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2: 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E20, go ahead.
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0: We're going to be down for decon for a few minutes.
1: Come on.
2: Hello, en route.
1: Sorry.

Attention Station 13, Attention Station 13, need to respond to the area of 1204 Dozel Highway, 1204 Dozel Highway, for a tree on the power line advised that it's smoking. Attention Station 13, Attention Station 13, need to respond to 1204 Dozel Highway, 1204 Dozel Highway, for a tree that is on the power line advised that it's smoking.

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0: Danville Road, the whole entire Dillsville Highway. 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

5-1 North, 10-0 Route. 5-1 North, 10-0 Route. It'll be on a blue and silver Toyota Corolla, Southbound 1028, 2398 Sierra Whiskey, 2398 S Duck.

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0: 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Everybody have a lovely, wonderful, and beautiful, beautiful day. Remember, the jet love you.
2: Central 2-1. Go ahead. Can you clear us from that last call, please?
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0: Yeah, 20 eastbound. We had a commercial rest area, the 129. A black tractor with a silver trailer. 28 out of Oklahoma. It's going to be Charlie Sierra 2930, repeating CS 2930, Oklahoma.
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0: 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Florence, 1176 Waxwing Drive. Florence, Unit B, at Waxwing Drive and Sanderling Drive, in reference to assault.
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0: 11-13, Florence.
1: Florence, call him 11-13.
0: Confirming that 28, you said 597 Alpha Juliet Zulu?
2: Yes, yes.
0: South Carolina?
2: Yeah, hope.
0: Says vehicle not found.
1: I-6,
0: Florence, go
1: ahead. I'm clear of traffic stop, Florence.
0: 10-9.
1: I'm 10-8. 10-20. I'm clear. Florence, X-44, I'll be 10-8, this channel, 10-38, Dillon.
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0: I-95 northbound at a 190. It'll be a white truck tractor, box trailer, 1028 out of Tennessee, 798021 Tango. That's Tennessee, 798021 T-Tango.
1: Thanks for your flight, simple.

0: 20 westbound, pulling to the commercial motor vehicle rest area on a silver truck tractor, silver dump trailer. Soccer line 1028 up 85773 Papa Tango, 85773 DT.
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0: I'm placing 10-14 in the CAD in reference to this vehicle.
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0: 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Respond to 2100 Twin Church Road, Florence, 2100 Twin Church Road, Florence, Methodist Manor, at Hammer Circle and Alligator Road, in reference to sick person.
1: Devil, you're responding to a 26 Charlie 1, 91-year-old female. She's a resident. And not breathing normally. 26 Charlie 1.

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3: 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E-111 Florence.
2: 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Florence, E-125, I'll give him a call.

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0: 31's a route.
1: E-46, Florence. Okay.
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1: 1046, 3778, Narrow Bridge Road.
2: 1017 from Frankfurt, Narrow Road.
1: E-46, Florence.
3: Florence, 11. Here you go.
1: 10-4, I was trying to give you this call, but I just gave it E-46.

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1: 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Metro 31
0: Central.
1: Mars, you advise that 1046 is on Air Bridge Road.
2: Present.
0: 10-4, he said he was in the Carlisle area community. He's at a convenience store that's not even open. Received a cancellation for a Methodist matter from the nurse.
1: 10-4, there's a narrow bridge road in Darlington County, right at the Darlington Dragway.
3: Central 31 copies cancellation from Methodist manor.
0: 10-12, let me look up where this store is at. He said it was...
4: That's affirmative.
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0: That store is mapping at 3778 West End Road, Carlisle, South Carolina. It's off of Minnow Bridge Road.
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1: Scan. 10-4, that's not going to be American County.
0: What county is it? He told me Marion, the caller.
1: If worse than you just go out, we don't have that Marion County. I'm not sure where it's going to be. I have to look and try to look it up.
0: 10-4.
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0: Net 3778 Minner Bridge. It looks like it's going to be in Chester. It's Chester and Union County.
1: 10-4.

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0: Advising of pending Omega call 515 Carver Street, 515 Carver Street, Unit A. Tia from Mobile Crisis advised a 33-year-old male is conscious and breathing, having psych issues and threatening to kill people.
2: Central 5-1.

0: here's one to a 72-year-old female that that'd be funny since Thursday now slurring her words that she may be having a stroke. The 28 Charlie 1 started progressing about last Thursday.
1: Okay.
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0: I copy, clear from Black River. Can you respond to Brown Street, please?
1: Yes, ma'am, we are.
3: Central clear, 947. Hey, 61, we'll be done with testing at this time.
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3: Temple Rescue, just advising that we received a medical alarm, but they were saying that the patient's wife is having trouble breathing.
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I believe it's out of New Jersey. 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

0: Confirmed, negative. That caller has disconnected. They did advise that the car would be at the stop sign.
1: 10-4, there is no car at the intersection at this time. 151 will be on investigating for a little bit.

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1: Okay.
0: No vehicle has been located at this time. Some of you have been units clear and available.

0: I-20 eastbound, pull into commercial rest area. Got a white color straight truck. Southbound 28, Sierra Mike 27661, repeating S-27661, Southbound.
1: Excellent, Black.

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2: 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Respond to 2885 David H. McCloud Boulevard, Florence. 2885 David H. McCloud Boulevard, Florence, Atlanta, 920. 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

0: platforms. He gets calls about a white Pontiac Grand Prix. He's on US 52 between the pilot gas station and the TA gas station, and can assure us he's got help on the way with the median, which has like no.
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0: You're clear to return.
1: Have 6-1's clear.
0: 10-4.

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0: I have a look at a business named Catherine's. You don't have another reference name, do you?
1: Negative. I'm sorry. That's what the alarm company gave us. This is Catherine.
0: What was the air numerical in the suite number?
1: 2885 AVH McCloud. 2885 AVH McCloud. 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
0: Okay, just show us on scene.
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0: US 15, Brisbane Bay Road, US 15, Brisbane Bay Road, blue truck tractor, black live trailer, South Carolina 28, 125-929 Papa Tango, 125-929 Papa Tango, South Carolina.
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2: 41 care transfer.
3: 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We're checking out. Everything's okay.
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1: Elon, who's that blockage?

0: 25 southbound. It'll be at the 154.5, 95 southbound, 154.5. It'll be a white color tractor trailer. I know 10-3 on the back of the Walmart tractor trailer.
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0: 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Gonna be South Carolina 1588. Papa Charlie. Papa Charlie.
2: You get this right. Copy 1588. 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
2: That's 3-J-H-415, that's 3-J-H-415.
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2: 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Come on, 611 is 10X.
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0: East Palmetto Street, Cerulean Boulevard, pedestrian in the roadway towards Pamplico Highway. 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
1: Tell
0: it to 198 southbound for assist motors. I gave it to Chip.
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0: 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Going toward the long entry roadway, keeps running off the road. Watch.
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0: 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Pull and go, Chevy Silverado.
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0: The I-95 southbound at 186. It's going to be a green truck tractor with a dump trailer. The tag on the trailer is not legible.
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0: 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I can make out that it's an Iowa, but the rest of it's not legible.
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0: I'll try to catch up to a purple Challenger, Dodge Challenger 95, northbound at 153, speed of 95, on the other.
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0: We got 20 Westbound 129. They got a red tractor with a silver dump trailer, 28th out of Maine, 101-0810 Sierra Tango. Repeating, 101-0810 ST out of Maine.
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far as the I-95 southbound to 193. It's going to be a black truck tractor with a flatbed. The trailer 1028 is out of Iowa. It's Delta 8779. That's Iowa Delta 8779.

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0: For a reckless driver, US 52, W. Lee Flowers, headed towards Scranton, tractor server, swerving all over the roadway, holding up both northbound lanes, crossing into Scranton.
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1: Receiving a call from Home Health. They're doing a welfare check at 321 East Charlie Floyd Road in Effingham. They're not able to get a patient to the door, and no one's answering the phone. 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

0: Medic 6-1, respond to 321 East Charlie Floyd Road, Effingham, 321 East Charlie Floyd Road, Effingham, at South Derby Street and East Charlie Floyd Road, in reference to unknown problem.
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0: Medic 10-1, respond to 321 East Charlie Floyd Road, Effingham, 321 East Charlie Floyd Road, Effingham, at South Irby Street and East Charlie Floyd Road, in reference to unknown problem. Medic 10-1, respond to 321 East Charlie Floyd Road, Effingham, 321 East Charlie Floyd Road, Effingham, at South Irby Street and East Charlie Floyd Road, in reference to unknown problem.
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2: Seven,

0: 2974, post. Bravo units, US 76 and PD Bridge, US 76 at the PD Bridge, Boulevard Reckless Driver, that's going out of Florence, the black GMC, all over the roadway speeding, going in and out of traffic.
1: Come on, dude, just for all of us.
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0: Yes, ma'am. You can show us clear this scene. No patient found. It seemed with the law enforcement.
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0: Our center reference is 1050 at Mervyn Gas Station. It was not going to be a hit and run. The two parties that changed information, they ought to never pull it from us. 10-8.
2: Hey, firm.
3: 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We're going to be in a vehicle in the middle of Cemetery.
1: Never.

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1: D-25.
0: Do you have the caller on the line? Can you have the address that we got? Because it's a cul-de-sac, and we're not seeing the numerics.

0: Medic 25, that caller advised on New Market Road, there should be an address. Now you have to turn and go up the hill, and at the top of the hill is their house. It's a big two-story house.
1: Be advised, our GPS took us to the wrong location. We're going to be backing out.
0: 10-4, I copy.

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3: EMS 1.
2: Well, I have a medical call. This is 21 Stony Brook Tier, submitted 3's coverage area. Caller is calling from out of town. Said that she got a call from her sister about her son making threats to harm her, and he has mental problems. Be a 25 Omega 1 Victor.
1: Next turn on the 14th, and I'm passing my
3: sword. Stand by for law enforcement.

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0: Have a side call. Is there 4762 Megan Road in Minute 11's coverage area? Said a female came to the office that her mom was having suicidal thoughts and back on drugs.
1: Hold on, 4 seconds.

him when you're responding to a 53-year-old male, unknown conscious, unknown breathing status, complained that her son didn't show up to work and he's not coming to the door as well. They're unable to get into the residence. We're also sending law enforcement. So his car is there and he's not answering the door.

0: Therefore.
1: 92-2, respond to 800 East Chivas Street, Florence, 800 East Chivas Street, Florence, McCaug Medical Plaza, Unit Street 310, at McFarland Street and South Crescent Street, in reference to unconscious or fainting.
2: Devor, you're going to a 80-year-old male that was feeling faint and dizzy. He's going to be at Dr. Beeling's office. Say 31 Charlie T.
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0: 711. Respond to 2990 Pamplico Highway. Florence, 2990 Pamplico Highway. Florence, Unity Baptist Church at East Hewitt Street and Dudley Drive in reference to fire alarm.
1: Pass for Fire Department Station 1711. Respond to 2990 Pamplico Highway at Unity Baptist Church. 2990 Pamplico Highway. 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
1: 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Law enforcement is on scene on Stony Brook. 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

0: 95, southbound 196, white truck tractor flatbed. Main 502-7708. Main 502-7708.
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0: 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North Carolina Victor Hotel, Kilo 1032, VHK 1032, North Carolina.
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1: 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We will advise.
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0: 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The I-20 westbound at the commercial rest area on a blue and colored 3 after straight truck with a roll off container. Stand by for 28.

0: 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It's going to be out of South Carolina. 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
3: Is that 5111 going to be clear, Carolina Pine?
1: Unable to get up. 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

0: 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It's going to be on a tan colored Buick. South Carolina 390 Charlie Papa Bravo 390 CPB.
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2: Flying South 14,
1: 7-28, CK. 5-4, 10-4, 10-4. E-46, Florence. 25,
3: 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Momentarily. Flying 10-4,
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0: Valley, the 129, and a white tractor with a black low boy trailer. 28 is out of South Carolina. I believe it's 118-646 Papa Sango, repeating 118-646 PT, South Carolina.
1: It's 6 5 5.

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0: 10-4.

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Yes, ma'am, you can show us clear this scene. Scene left with law enforcement.

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0: 501 at 41. It's going to be on a Buick Enclave right in Taylor. Plane is going to be Pennsylvania. Lima Romeo Yankee 6514. Lima Romeo Yankee 6514 or Pennsylvania.
1: What's wrong with 820?
2: 820 flight 10.
1: It'll be 10-8 from the 1050. No turn cam.
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1: Is it?
0: N50, no injuries. Two vehicles, Volvo Stan versus 18-wheeler vehicles, are going to be 1012 by the new core plant, 300 Steel Mill Road in Clifton Lane.
1: Have words, have everything.
0: Yeah.

0: 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Florence, clear.
1: Yeah, driver.
0: E85, Florence, 24.

0: 8-0, 8-2-0. He says 0-8-2-0. You can say 10-8. I'm just up the road from that. I'll take care of that 10-50.
1: Yeah, boy, I appreciate it.

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1: 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Florence, I-14, clear cast.
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0: Medic 71, respond to West Arlington Street and North Cashua Drive. Florence, West Arlington Street and North Cashua Drive. Florence, at North Cashua Drive and West Jody Road, in reference to unknown problem.
1: 71, copy.
2: 71, your patient is an unknown age male, constant breathing, laid out on the sidewalk. 32, Bravo 332, Bravo 3.

0: 795
1: southbound at 170. It's going to be a white truck tractor with a white box trailer. Trailer 1028 out of South Carolina is 8306 Papa Tango. It's South Carolina 8306 Papa Tango.
0: Do they have a description of what the patient's wearing?
2: It's quite a couple of them. All they said there was a man laid out on the sidewalk.
0: Copy. We've been down Darlington, Casual. We haven't seen anybody. We're gonna, have you gotten more than one call on this?
2: No, that's the only call we got.
0: Simple. We're going to be clear unless you get another call on it.
2: That's simple.

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1: 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You got the other thing.
2: Central, do you take?
1: Go ahead.
2: Please do a transfer. You can just clear it over from a cloud.

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0: Received an alarm, medical alarm notification at 618 Arbor Drive in Florence. The alarm company spoke with a female. She gave the improper passcode, said she was cleaning something and disconnected, unable to get any further information at this time. But it's a 32 Baker 5.
1: When 2-3 clears, they can respond.
0: I'm copy.
2: And 2-3 copy.
0: I'm copy. EMS 2 Central.
3: Central 2-2.
0: 2-2. Go ahead.
3: 2-2's en route to McLeod Cole.
0: 10-4. EMS 1 Central.
1: That's 1.
0: Calling in a chance coverage here, 758 West Old Number 4 Highway in Coward. Said a male is acting up. He's a 79-year-old male. He's being combative. Thoughts of killing others. 25 out for 1.
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2: 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I'm about to be arriving at McLeod. We can handle that call for 2-1 on Evans Street. EMS 1, you copy?
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1: Central 2-2, I'm sorry. We've been out in the cloud for about 1 minute. I'll let you know when I'm clearing out there.
2: Okay.

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0: 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The following is MUSA cold, category 3.
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0: Oh, 7-5.
1: 8-1-2-5,
2: yes, ma'am, I'm sorry. I'm actually delayed at the crowd. You can go ahead and send that call to Metro 2-1-9, Roger.
1: No problem.
0: Did the complainant advise if they were on 4 Road or if they were on East Old Marion? I'm 1044 on East Old Marion right now.
1: It doesn't say in the notes, but who took the call? You want me to call them this week?
0: Yes, no, I'll give them a call. Number in the cab.
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0: 8-4-6, Warrantson. 2-1, you respond to the Maryland Fried Chicken in reference to a friend that has fallen via 17 Delta 5. We also have City Fire responding. Florida Fire Department, Station 1, Station 1.
1: In reference to that, please, private property on Pearly Road, you clear them today. I'll come in another report.
0: 1-1, respond to 844 South Irby Street at Maryland Fried Chicken, 844 South Irby Street for an 87-year-old female. Conscious and breathing, he fell and has a black eye. 17 Delta 5.
1: Are they 65 on tonight?
0: Take 65, Florence Cooper. EMS 1 Central.
2: EMS 1.
3: Florence
0: 856. Florence Cooper. Irby Street, all number 4 call. We have law enforcement on scene. Advise it is okay for EMS. Do you want me to relay it in EMS 2?
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0: 2-1. 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
2: Medic 4-1, respond to 758 West Old Number 4 Highway, Coward. 758 West Old Number 4 Highway, Coward. At County Park Road in Hawkins Lane, in reference to psychiatric, abnormal behavior or suicide attempt.
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0: Yes, ma'am, we have arrived at MUSC.
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1: EMS 1.
2: That's 1.
0: Central, Medicare 1 just signed out of MUSC, but there's a call in their coverage area, 4500 South Irby Street.
1: Right, thanks, Charlie, for I'm tight.
0: At the old visible change, reference to a possible seizure. It is a 12 Charlie 6.
2: Hold for that to clear.
0: X 44-5, come on. I'm copy.
3: That's a 2-2.
0: Go ahead, 2-2.
3: 2-2, basically transferred. Clear McLeod, you're short around Evans Street, the valve.
0: I'll copy.

0: 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Yeah.
1: Florence 928, signal 28K.
0: 928, Florence,

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1: Another camera, go ahead.
0: 6-1, patient care transferred.
2: That's right.
1: I'm happy. There is a call holding your area when you clear.
0: Got it.
3: This is all patient.
1: Just a

0: FLR as you do there.
1: 8205,
0: Ben. We're going to be 10-8 in this 1050. I'll give you some notes there. There's some swine settling at the end there. You can show me 10-8. 82086. For the rest of our that's been catched you. Blah.
2: 4.10 transfer.
1: Copy.
2: Charge 644-1038, Florence.
1: Okay, Florence.
3: That's one of my letters.
2: No, Freedom Boulevard at 76, a white and blue flash with dump truck, 1028 on the front.
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0: SC9 Center Street, SC1 Center Street, white truck tractor, gray dump trailer, North Carolina 28, Charlie Lima, 20002, Charlie Lima, 20002, in North Carolina.
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1: Yes, ma'am. You can show us clear MUSC, and we'll be en route to the other call. Can you go ahead with the information?

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0: Have a call at 417 West Jeffers Lane. Lot 6, Rochelle Wilkins having back pain. It's a 5 alpha 1.
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1: Hey, Glenn, Florida.
0: You still got me on that traffic stuff, I'm tank.
1: Yeah.

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1: Florence.
0: $10.50, no details, 171 southbound at the rest area, shot without a vehicle, and the vehicle has hit something, and they need a report.
1: Yeah.
0: 171 southbound on I-95 at the rest area.
1: 23 Century, copy.
0: Hi, sir.
1: Yeah, hold. Central, TC.
2: TC, go ahead.
1: Adam McLeod.
2: Okay.
1: 135, Northbound right here, about 160, 167. I'll be on lookout for it.
2: Medic 23, go ahead with your traffic.
1: 23, you're out. My file's cold.
0: EA 529.

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1: Oh, that's great. Click on next here. Florence, I 28, signal 28, clear.
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2: That was T1, patient care transfer. It shows computer in the USB.
1: I'll copy. Since we're trying to get 10-1. Negative, I thought T1 has said 10-1.

0: Alpha 1, correction, Alpha 016271, repeating A 016271, South Carolina 28. You can show me 10-8, stop. Make a note the cat had this truck's in place out of service.
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1: Medic 1-1, respond to 4438 Pamplico Highway, Florence, 4438 Pamplico Highway, Florence, home of Florence, at Flowers Road and Branch Road, in reference to sick person.
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0: 10-4, you're responding to a 79-year-old female, conscious and breathing, that has a change in her mental status, a low blood pressure, and the ultrasound signals, the patient to Greg McLeod, 26 Charlie 1.
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0: 4 and 0.
1: 25,
0: man. Are you able to copy E6 and go on 1038?
1: No, he went
0: 1038. You got a little low volume. Try again.
2: Florence, E6, 1036, don't.
1: Go ahead.
2: SC 403, just south of 34. It's a white box truck, no 1028.
1: 10-4.
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EMS 1, Central. Have a call, one's out. Christian 101 North Robinell Street. Have an 8-year-old is screaming in a doctor's office with behavioral problems. It's a 25 Charlie 3 in Meadow 2's coverage area.

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0: 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I'll light you back up.
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1: Okay.
2: 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Go for help.

0: Pedro, TT.
1: Yeah.
0: Are we inside of the hospital, like near the cancer center?
1: Affirmative, this is in the Medical Park West. On the second floor is a pulmonologist.
0: I copy. We're trying to locate, like I said, I'm not very familiar.

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2: 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C-4-6, Pellet County at 378, Command Ridge Road, 378, Command Ridge.
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1: 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Respect
0: 411. 1023, 1050, yes, yes.
1: Go ahead. Did you copy? 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

0: May 21, respond to Cohen Street and Barringer Street. Florence, Cohen Street and Barringer Street. Florence, at Barringer Street and South Church Street, in reference to unknown problem.
1: Central 22, we're clear, we'll handle that call.
2: Sure. We only had a hysterical female calling in, says something happened at Cohen and Barringer Street. We believe it may be an accident, unsure at this time.
3: Florence, E60.
2: E65, go ahead.
3: I added that 1028 to the CAD so far.
2: So far.
3: The next 1051 on rotation out of Hartsville. So this vehicle is likely going to be a Class B rotation, and there's also a note in the CAD if you would give that information to them as well.
0: Medic 71, respond to 2350 West Lucas Street, Florence, 2350 West Lucas Street, Florence, Presbyterian Home, at Service Road, and Pisgah Road, in reference to Falls.
2: Yeah, we want you to present here and register 96-year-old female conscious and breathing that has fallen. They're going to be on the assisted living side. She is conscious and breathing now. Be 17 Baker 1, EMS 1 Central. Have a 25 Omega 1, admitted to his coverage area 608, he's Black Creek Road. It's reference to your nephew having mental health problems and threatening subjects with tools. I'll say law enforcement as well. Also has a pickup order, I'm sure, at this time.
4: There's a pickup. You're not involved.
2: Copy.
1: Thanks for 2 things.
2: Go ahead.
5: Just letting you know, we couldn't get out because of traffic. We've been in route since 20.
2: Don't worry. I'm going to get a caller.

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1: 各位秩序。
2: Two vehicles seen, confirming one car NVA, car front and damage to the vehicle. Appears to be two category 3s at this time.
1: Copy that. Two category 3s or 3. E60 Florence.
2: Two at the time. We'll advise further in a second.
3: That's my 13.
1: Thank you. Copy. You're going to need city fire. Truck service with Florence. Just anything.
2: Affirmative for traffic control.
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3: 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Did you copy that we were clear from the phone?

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0: you know, one vehicle collision. So they're not taking the ball, they'll allow scene. EMS transport 2 will be on 100%.
1: Yeah.

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2: Central 22, not up in class.
1: 10-4. G47 Florence is in there.
0: Just for Dylan.
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1: Go ahead.
0: East Coast clearing over from MUSC. Where do you need us?

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1: 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Caucasian male said her husband won't wake up, but he is moving 31 Delta 1.

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1: 211, 215, 216. Respond to the area 160 northbound, the 160 and the 161 northbound.
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1: Brush fire on the interstate.
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1: Wait. Complaint it says it smells like electrical fire, possibly from a battery, a lithium battery.
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1: Right.
0: I've got one extra here with me. Let me know when you get there if you need a brush truck.
1: Got it. I'll let you know about that.

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1: Flyers. I'm on 160 northbound. We got a brush fire on the side of the road. Flyers.
0: 2-17. I'll be around as well.
1: E-108 Flyers.

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0: Similar pressure to you.
1: Okay, well, you're going to have a quick turnaround. I have another call coming in your area.
0: Affirm.
1: Okay, well, is that the House of Hope on Jonathan Street, reference to a resident that had collapsed? Any semi-responsive? 31 Charlie 2.

0: Gewoon het eerste verhaal van Zelda.
1: Ik ga wel langer.
0: I'm going to give you a location, but 1022 Fire Department's pulling up on that fire now. It's 160 northbound at the exit.
1: Yeah.

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0: 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Shelby turning northbound at the 157.
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0: 8-4-6. 8-4-6 is flying, good. 8-4-6 is flying, good. 8-4-6 is flying, good. 8-4-6 is flying, good. 8-4-6 is flying, good. 8-4-6 is flying, good. 8-4-6 is flying, good. 8-4-6 is flying, good. 8-4-6 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
1: 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Ticket 1 has a vehicle. Retain 24, same business, and get it tonight.
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2: Yes, ma'am. 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
0: So 34-year-old female says she had a breast reduction and now having chest pains via 10 over 4.

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0: SC34, and Indian Branch. It's a black Cadillac SUV, South Carolina 1028-940, Charlie Papa Romeo, 940 CPR.
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0: 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Respond to 722 South Dargan Street, Florence, 722 South Dargan Street, Florence, Southland Healthcare Center at West Laurel Street and East National Cemetery Road in reference to falls.
1: 23,
2: 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She is now not alert. 17 Delta 4. 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
1: J25. J25, you're responding to a coworker that's shaken, but she can talk, just feeling sick, at 26 Charlie 2.

0: laying face down on the ground on the sidewalk. Oh, no, probably not this time. We also have law enforcement around.
1: Ten four again. Can you have a deputy 25 with me at the BP gas station at US 76 Francis Van Road, single 17, driver or passenger?
0: You say US 76 in Francis Marion?
2: Yes,
1: teacher. 10-4, US 76 Francis Marion at the BP.
2: That could be a deputy. You call.
0: Affirmative. It's near West Omeda West, and that's affirmative. It's committed to.
2: No, it's not.
0: Copy. So there's a white male with a black backpack and shorts with tattoos laying face down. Copy. Copy.

0: Thanks for 2 3 in and out of the hospital, Category 3 patient.
1: What have you got, McLeod?
0: Yes, ma'am.
1: Okay.

0: 866. Central Medic, Tim 1.
1: 866, go ahead.
2: Tim 1. Can I be advised, I go send a deputy?
1: Simple.
0: Yes, ma'am. You can show us clear this thing with a refusal, AMA.
2: I'm copying.

0: 对，其实就是，law enforcement says Officer Thomas Calhoun was beaten with a head injury.
1: Drop it. We'll head that way.
0: Because whether we're missing a response hot, so he tripped on the curb.

0: 411 would be clear and available.
1: Come on. This is 825. It's been 841 flight. Calculator.

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2: 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Am I looking at three different ones at the moment?
3: Negative. Just said the one with the porch. I can call her back if I need to.
2: It's fine. We'll figure it out.
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0: We're sitting at Bolo on 920 westbound. We have no units in the area. Could you pass it on Blythewood?
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1: Hold on,
2: E61, 1090, zone assignment. She's experiencing diarrhea at 26 Route 1. 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
1: E61 is going to have zone 1 and I-20. 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
1: Dylan received a call at the party from another state about her 28-year-old friend that is having suicidal thoughts and threatening suicide and has no problems. It is a 25 Charlie 1.

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0: 1057, no injury, the side of Hill Road Road. 1012, vehicle gray, 2012 Honda Civic. 1057 was the vehicle, was a silver car. Florence crew.
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3: 94. 922, respond to South 30th Street and Cherokee, Florence, South 30th Street and Cherokee Road, Florence at Chittenville Road for disappointing.
1: Tim, you're responding to that BP station on the corner of Irby and Cherokee. It should be 800 South Irby Street. I have a report of a male that is unresponsive, possibly has overdosed. We also have law enforcement in route.
4: 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Dark red Ford SUV going towards Bennettville, turned at Moore's Racetrack, speeding and honking. Clients clear.
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0: 问法官方面的问。
1: 嗯，各位。
0: You can park out of the street. Come back here behind the garage or water can, please.
1: 10-4. 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

0: Detective or myself, I will have Zone 1. E99 will have Zone 2. E107 will have Zone 6 and 7. E112 and E115 will have Zones 4 and 5. 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
1: Dina's reply, Grant.

It was 378 in Shady Road. 378 in Shady Road. It's a Nissan Altima. White. South Carolina 501 Delta Sierra November. 501 DSN.

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2: US 378 Atlanta Highway. Reckless driver, red Toyota Tacoma all over the roadway, 20-30 miles an hour.

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1: 721-723-728. Respond to 4521 Longfield Road, Effingham, 4521 Longfield Road, Effingham, at Billups Lane and Tiger Road in reference to traffic accident.
2: 8465-1042.
1: Medic 6-1, respond to 4521 Longfield Road, Effingham, 4521 Longfield Road, Effingham, at Billups Lane and Tiger Road, in reference to traffic accident.
3: Cities on the
2: ground. Cal Springs Fire Department. Station 2, 721-723-728. Respond to 4521 Armfield Road, near Armfield Road and Moore Road, Armfield and Moore. Reference to a traffic accident with injuries. Someone is trapped, 29 Delta 5.
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3: Yes, sir. H-91 is responding.
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0: Reference the accident on Armfield. It's going to be a vehicle versus tree. The roadway is blocked. One person is entrapped. E76 Florence.
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0: Hello? Got a 1050 with injury, 4521 Armfield Road, Tiger Road, vehicle versus tree, roadway 1053, fire EMS 1017.
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0: Okay, we're setting up LZ. We're expecting a on the ground in about 7 minutes, and we've got one patient extricated, still assessing the second, but looks like it's going to probably be a Cat 4.
1: Hi, copy.
0: It's one responding.
2: 7-4, responding, driver only.
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0: Hold for it.
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0: 2-2 now, 3 McLeod, we copy to call according to McGinnis.
1: Copy.
0: Goes in route.
1: Copy. She says she's going to be standing by outside.

0: Central Tango, yes, ma'am.
1: Sorry, ma'am.
0: Confirming second pace it is Category 4.
1: Copy.
0: We also have a third patient, the driver of the 18-wheeler who is Cat 3, and is going to have to be transported.
1: That's it, sir.
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7: 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The right truck track with a right trailer. 10-28 is 586, and that's 701, 10-586, 9-701, 2-10-328.
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2: 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With heavy front end damage.
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1: 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We're currently at the intersection where all the fire trucks are currently at.
3: I'm copy, EMS 102.
0: All right, continue on past the fire trucks. We should, you know, open the table.
2: Yeah, he's in front.
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6: Medic 10-1, respond to 405 Green Acres Road, Florence, 405 Green Acres Road, Florence, at Refuge Circle on Bennett. Medic 10-1, respond to 405 Green Acres Road, Florence, 405 Green Acres Road, Florence, at Breckridge Circle and Bannockburn Road, in reference to joke. So.
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3: He responds to a 76-year-old female who has also had a stroke.
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0: I'll be aware you will have power lines running parallel, same side as the LC.
1: Yes, sir, we copy.
3: Central Medic, horns and rough.
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1: 713-137.
2: Hi, come in.
1: Good.
0: That's right, going. All on the ground, we're transferring that patient over to the helicopter. 3 is being alerted by EMS. We're going to have scene on patrol. We're going to have this intersection shut down for quite some time, and highway patrol is also on scene with us, along with Williamsburg County Sheriff's Office.
2: Medic 10, what is it? Come to the front door. It's a 28 Charlie 1. Obvious evidence of a stroke. Suggests facial droop. Copy.

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0: 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Respond to 7041 Pamplico Highway, Effingham. 7041 Pamplico Highway, Effingham. At Oro Road and Francis Marion Road. In reference to chest pain.
1: Divorce. Responding to a 10-year-old that is telling the complainant that she's having chest pain. It's a 10 off of 1.
2: Central EMS, sir.
1: Go ahead.
2: Relocate medic 8 to district 6, please.
3: Central, that's the one. Maybe 2-1, we're going to go category.
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0: 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We'll be providing the driver, hot in the cloud for EMS.
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Let's call back from Cleveland, Josh. He turned it off, but she made a decision. Here. 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

Central Medit 10-1. Medit 10. Yes, ma'am. You can show up in the state of the refusal, AMA, patient's going POV with their husband. 10-1.

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2: 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Scene's going to be left under care of Highway Patrol. 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
1: 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Good 10 Charlie 3.
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EMS 3 Central. Go ahead. Personnel at 1163 North Belfort in Scranton. Send that hit force coverage area. They're asking for

0: 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Can you hear me?
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0: Central 5-1. 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

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Respond to 308 Timrod Park Drive, Florence. 308 Timrod Park Drive, Florence, at South Court Street and Parkview Circle, in reference to traffic accident.

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0: It's from the East Main Street and 301, East Main and 301, black and colored, Mazda 6-9. South Carolina 655, Charlie Golf Mike, 655 CGN, South Carolina.
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0: Medic 23, respond to 515 Worley Street, Florence, 515 Worley Street, Florence, Heritage Home at Chestnut Street and West Cedar Street in reference to breathing problems.
1: Sergeant.
2: It was not in the right direction. We heard of that Henry Timrod Schoolhouse.
3: All right, Timrod. Go
2: ahead.
1: Creeping right to the air. Chicken poppy, you chose
2: some rounds. Okay. 2-2, you've been responding to a 74-year-old female, conscious of breathing, having shortness of breath. She has low O2, she also has a DNR, not alert, 6 delta 1.

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0: 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Law enforcement is canceling Bethel Road.
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0: Slow me around to McLeod, category 3 patient.
1: Copy that, McLeod.
2: Central 111.
1: 111.
2: PD, able to locate anything yet?
1: Negative, they haven't found anything yet either.
2: Copy, I want to say this is on sound, call for him. 111 is clear.
1: Copy.
2: This is on sound, battery is up.
1: I'm copy. Device is on, Wally. I copy, cancel EMS.
2: This is Robert. We believe we may have just located a phone.
1: Copy. Medic 23 Central.
0: Go ahead.
3: You have that PDU.
1: 10-1, fire department advised that you can cancel because they only found the phone.
0: I'm sure too, but cancel.
1: 10-1. That's right, 4-1. Go ahead, 4-1. And out.

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1: C76. C76, Florence, go ahead.
0: I'll be out in McLeod and Florence for a 1050 follow-up.
1: Confirm, is the McLeod Florence?
0: Confirm, is McLeod and Florence.
1: Oh, McLeod, okay.

0: 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Category 3. Central 1-1, departing from McLeod Cove.
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2: T-1-15-5-7. Central Medic 2-2. 5-2. 2-2 is going to be clear, though. Family was in the room stadium. This was not easy.
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0: platform westbound near on 8 Mile Market. It's going to be a blue in color Toyota. Stop down in November and just
1: 8-6-1-5.

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0: Medic 1-1, respond to John C. Calhoun Road and Wally Road, Florence, John C. Calhoun Road and Wally Road, Florence, at Wally Road and North Williamson Road, in reference to traffic accident.
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2: 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I know he has 49 Delta 2 Papa.
0: Medic 6-1, respond to 3411 Big Swamp Road, Pamplico, 3411 Big Swamp Road, Pamplico, at West Basin Road and Saddletown Road, in reference to stroke.
2: Yeah, my two. Send that to 8-1, please. Yeah.
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0: 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County's advising truck overturned in the ditch, 1052, 1070, 1017.
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1: go ahead. 1024, the 1050, 1014 from the CAD on 10-8 so far.
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0: Kelly Tower Road, is it? White color Ford. Pick up South Carolina 1028, 9177 Papa Brava. That's 9177 PVO, South Carolina.
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0: be on Lucas Street and Mechanic Zero, Lucas Street and Mechanic Zero. It's going to be on a white and color Honda Accord, South Carolina, 1028 of Papa November Echo 937 out of South Carolina, PNE 937, South Carolina.
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0: 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That's a 38 Abbey Lane. 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
0: Yes. Just making sure y'all are okay for out there.
2: You don't need to pull a Hartsville cover. We're going to be in route back for us.
1: Yeah, we still good. We're waiting on Highway Patrol to get through with this stuff.
0: I got me.
3: Central, Battalion 3.
0: 41. 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
3: 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Affirming Highway Patrol has been dispatched, correct?
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0: Medic Pen 1, respond to 3480 Southbrook Circle, Florence, 3480 Southbrook Circle, Florence, at Branford Road and Shadow Birch Road, in reference to unknown problem. Medic Pen 1, respond to 3480 Southbrook Circle, Florence, 3480 Southbrook Circle, Florence, at Branford Road and Shadow Birch Road, in reference to unknown problem.
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2: 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What kind of urgent care? 33-year-old male, conscious and breathing, hashtag testicular pain, glute closed in urine, and his blood sugar is off. 46 Alpha 8.
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0: 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US 31 East Academy Street, pulling into the Latta High School parking lot. It's going on a Silver and Color T Forte, Florida 1028 Romeo Lima Kilo Hotel 02. 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